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Now you better get ready, cause I'm telling you why. Jesus is coming from his throne on high. Many are the weary and the lone and sad. They're gonna wish they hadn't done the

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Can you move for me like you move the tide? 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

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Can you change the stars? 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

Welcome to Hoeger's World of Music. Today is Ladies' Day. All drinks for ladies, half price. No, just fun, but all music is free. And all songs have the word lady in the title. The Rolling Stones opened the show today with their 1966 hit, Lady Jane.

the Rolling Stones and Lady Jane. Now comes the Duke Ellington Band with one of their standards, Sophisticated Lady. Singer of that 1956 recording is Rosemary Clooney.

0: Rosemary Clooney sang Sophisticated Lady. The official composer of the song is Duke Ellington, but the story goes that he bought the rights from two musicians of his band for $15 in 1933. In 1952, the country singer Hank Snow was Lady's Man.
1: Swoon, oh yes I can. Don't know what it is about me they love, but what it is I've got plenty of. Make way for me, I'm a loving lady.

0: gal love me, and when it comes to dates, I'm in demand. Oh, I like them short and I like them tall. As a matter of fact, I love them all. Make way for me, I'm a loving ladies' man.
1: Hank Snow was ladies' man. In 1965, Pat Boone had Red Roses for a Blue Lady.

Red roses for a blue lady. Pat Boone is a relative of the American pioneer and frontierman Daniel Boone, who was in the 18th century one of the first folk heroes of the United States with a very interesting life history. I remember as a child I always liked the American TV series about Daniel Boone, which came Sundays in the afternoon. In these series, Daniel Boone had an Indian friend called Mingo. This part was played by the actor Ed Ames. And that is a fine link to the next music. Ed Ames is also a singer and one of the Ames brothers, who had in 1954 a hit with The Naughty Lady of Shady Lane.

The Ames Brothers with a Naughty Lady of Shady Lane. Let's travel to Paris in the year of 1937. Eddie South, Stefan Grappelli and Michael Warlop violin, Django Reinhardt, Roger Chaput guitar and Wilson Myers bass play for us Lady Be Good.

The George Gershwin composition Lady Be Good, played by Django Reinhardt and Stefan Grappelli. The American folk singer Tom Paxton wrote a nice love song about his lady and recorded it in 1964. My Lady is a Wild Flying Dove.

Tom Paxton sang his own song, My Lady is a Flying Dove. And now a lady everyone knows, I guess, the Beatles with their 1968 hit, Lady Madonna.

Beatles with Lady Madonna. The singer Ethel Zema was born in Honolulu, but her family came from Japan to Hawaii. In the 50s, she started to sing in nightclubs, and with the years, she became Hawaii's first lady of jazz. In 1959, she recorded Shady Ladybird.

After the summer sang Shady Ladybird. And now swing time in the ladies program here on your Angel Radio with three fine ladies. The Andrew Sisters with The Lady from 29 Palms, released in 1947.

The Andrew Sisters with their story of the lady from the 29 Palms. We jump to the year 1967 and to the next Ladybird song. This time with Nancy Sinatra and Lee Hazlewood.

Lady Bird by Nancy Sinatra and Lee Hazlewood, who also wrote the song. The title of the next song is The Lady Who Swings the Band. It was recorded in 1936 by Andy Kirk and his Clouds of Joy. Mary Lou Williams plays the piano, made the arrangement, and she is the lady who swings the band.

Andy Kirk and his 12 Clouds of Joy with The Lady Who Swings the Band. And that lady was the pianist Mary Lou Williams, an extraordinary musician. She was born 1910 as one of 11 children. Her mother was a cleaner who liked spirituals and played piano and organ. In the age of 3, little Mary started to play the piano. Mary Lou Williams always kept the rare ability to update her own piano style with the developments in music. She was born in the era of ragtime, grew up with boogie-woogie, played swinging stride piano, and observed very early the new bebop harmonies and styles. For many young musicians who became later bebop icons like Dizzy Gillespie, Charlie Parker, and Thelonious Monk, she became a mentor. Mary Lou Williams wrote a lot of music herself and made arrangements for the best band leaders like Benny Goodman and Duke Ellington. She was at least as good as her best male colleagues, but unfortunately not that famous. We continue with the traditional. Andrew Round Summers recorded in 1954, The Lady Gay.

Andrew Rowan Summers, The Lady Gay. And now the Beach Boys. They sing for us about The Little Old Lady from Pasadena, released in 1964.

Beach Boys and The Little Old Lady from Pasadena. Now back to the year 1937 and The Lady from the Fifth Avenue. The trumpet player Bunny Berrigan and his orchestra. Vocal refrain by Ruth Bradley.

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She had bankers and brokers galore,

The Lady from Fifth Avenue, bandleader and trumpet player Bunny Berrigan and his singer Ruth Bradley. We continue with Mel Tormé and Ladies in Love With You, 1962.

Mel Tomé and Ladies in Love With You. Lee Wiley was popular in the 30s and she was the singer who opened the first Newport Jazz Festival in 1954. One year earlier she recorded When a Lady Meets a Gentleman Down South.

0: Lee Wiley sang When a Lady Meets a Gentleman Down South. And that's it for today with Holger's Word of Music. Regardless if you're male or female, I hope you liked our ladies special. But I have saved a great final for us, a live performance in 1960 in Paris with the first lady of jazz, Ella Fitzgerald, who sings for us The Lady is a Tramp. Bye bye.
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0: What a harmony, isn't that great? 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Thank you kindly. I'm gonna have Frank sing another one. Who's this by, Frank?
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